on. Oh, what is this? 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

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Fate had me playing in love with you as my sweetheart. Act one was when we met. I loved you at first glance. You read your lines so cleverly and never missed a cue. And then came act two. You seemed to change. You acted strange, and why, I've never known. Honey, you lied when you said you loved me, and I have no cause to doubt you. But I'd rather go on hearing your lies than to go on living without you. Now the stage is bare, and I'm standing there with emptiness all around. And if you won't come back to me, then they can bring the curtain down.

0: 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Thank you very much, thank you very, very, very much. Thank you very much for love. Thank you very, very, very much. Thank you very much for the Sunday joints. Thank you very much, thank you very, very, very much. Thank you very much for the Sunday joints.
1: And our cultural heritage.
2: National beverage.
1: Being fat.
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1: Billie Holiday, heel weemoedig met Keep on Raining. Daarvoor Peggy Lee met Colover Come Back to Me. 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

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I get so lonesome waiting days and weeks, but every breath of air that lingers on my cheeks seems to whisper it's the breeze that's filling the sail, that's moving the ship, that's bringing

It's so lonesome waiting days and weeks, but every breath of air that lingers on my cheeks seems to whisper it's the breeze that's filling the sail that's

of three. 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So set 'em up, Joe. I've got a little story you ought to know.